0: Today's best music and yesterday's favorites.
1: Whenever I hear it, it's that feeling of nostalgia mixed with just not having a care in the world and just enjoying the song.
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1: If you are a parent of teenagers or early 20-year-olds, you're used to the generational eye roll of disdain when you're uncool.
2: It happens a lot.
1: It's like, oh, mom, oh, dad. But it's funny. The BuzzFeed, they released this list of things that Gen Z find most annoying about.
2: Let's use the proper word. Cringy.
1: Yeah. They find most cringy about our generation and the millennials and the Gen Xers. And I mean, it makes sense. Hustle culture is the number one thing. They're not here for it.
2: Back when I was a kid, I had 2 part-time jobs and went to school full-time. Eye roll.
1: And they're like, I'm going to play more video games. They don't have the same fire for work that we did. And I mean,
2: is that a good thing? Is that a bad thing? Time will tell. Time will tell.
1: For sure. 90s nostalgia. Constant 90s nostalgia. We're always looking back.
2: Well, you can't help but look back to those glory days. Time. Eye roll.
1: And they're like, I'm going to play more video games. They don't have the same fire for work that we did. And I mean,
2: is that a good thing? Is that a bad thing? Time will tell. Time will tell.
1: For sure. 90s nostalgia. Constant 90s nostalgia. We're always looking back.
2: Well, you can't help but look

Is Harry Styles dipping his toe into the country world? It's Hillary hanging out with you, 99.9 The Fox. And this is very cool. Harry Styles' concert announcement just made that he's bringing one of country's biggest stars with him to his shows at Rogers Stadium on May 7th and 8th in Toronto. It's all part of his Together Together tour. And his special guest, Lainey Wilson. Now, this isn't the first time that he's had a country female superstar with him. He has done some shows with Shania Twain. They've worked together. But it'll be 25 shows, including some stops in six North American cities throughout eight of his Together Together tour. And his special guest, Lainey Wilson. Now, this isn't the first time that he's had a country female superstar with him. He has done some shows with Shania Twain. They've worked together. But it'll be 25 shows, including some stops in six North American cities throughout April and May. And it heads

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1: They say the holy water's watered down, and this town's lost its faith. 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

This Saturday, from 9 till 5, come explore the works of over 100 exhibitors, while various food vendors, Lambton County Brass, and more round out the festivities. 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